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1: Non, c'est de ma faute.
2: Body count still in the house. They did everything they could do to take us out. But like any good monster, that just made us stronger. You see, they don't like us and they don't like you, the body count fans. Cause they know we stand for three things. Truth, justice, and fuck the American way. That word justice got me fucked up though. 20 cops in the street and 2 go to jail. Thousands of people die in wars overseas and it's justice? You think they give a fuck about us? You're a fool. Born yellow.

0: 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Fuck around and find out.
1: You have any dumb? But the blood clot, you call me out. What do you want?

0: forces among the first targets. Bomb damage assessment now underway. And the Taliban could have given up Osama bin Laden, says British Prime Minister Tony Blair.
1: So that those responsible could be yielded up. So that those responsible

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This is James of the Smashing Pumpkins, and you're listening to 666.

jacket. Bitch, be careful when you dumping your action. I ain't no sucker, I ain't cuffin' no action. The streets raised me, I'm a whole bastard.

Ezekiel 25:17. The path of the righteous man is beset on all sides by the iniquities of the selfish and the tyranny of evil men. Blessed is he who in the name of charity and goodwill shepherds the weak through the valley of darkness, for he is truly his brother's keeper and the finder of lost children. And I will strike down upon thee with great vengeance and furious anger those who attempt to poison and destroy my brothers. And you will know my name is the Lord when I lay my vengeance upon thee. Yeah!

0: It ain't nothing gonna stop us from making it to this motherfucking mountaintop. 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I feel like I just stepped out of time machine or something. Same mission. 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You feel me? I go by the name of Duke the God. And yes, I brought my shooters with me tonight. 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
1: What's up?
0: Talk to him.

0: want them with Aruba. But when it's time to air this shit out, I'm going in kamikaze style with my dog, AR Ryder. 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
1: Aight, Duke, I got him. 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I've been tweaking since a minor, this my second purge. Ain't no seeing writer, that's not how you spell a word. No subliminals from us, it's love or it's war.

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1: 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Merci beaucoup.

0: getragen hat.
1: The atomic age was born. Here, in fact, is the answer to a dream as old as man himself. A giant of limitless power at man's command. And where was it science found that giant? In the atom. Truly, the superpower which man has released from within the atom's heart is not one, but many giants. One is the warrior, the destroyer. Another is the engineer seeking to